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1: So we spoke to Reg on Friday after the grain bin smacked the overpass on Idlewild and 51st. And it was kind of a legendary call.
2: Okay, so we are coming into the city from Martinsville, and I'm wondering if there's anything we should look out for on the highway.
1: Are you in the market for a grain bin? Did you bring a really big trailer?
2: No, but I have a friend who knows a friend.
3: I think it's finder's keeper's rules.
2: No, I'll totally avoid that way.
3: Here's the thing about avoiding that area. If you come the other way, like down Wanuskewin, it's down to one lane. So
1: That's true. Either way,
3: you're going to be in some major traffic if you're coming into the city from Martinsville or Warman. So just a heads up on that. Be emotionally prepared.
2: Right.
1: Yeah, we're really doing everything we can to keep everyone from Martinsville in Martinsville.
3: Yeah, we really
1: are.
3: We've
1: limited Wanuskewin. We're throwing grain bins in the way. You guys are getting the message here.
2: It's a team effort.
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0: Gigi's on the phone. Gigi, we've been talking about mosquitoes all week long. I mean, they're just everywhere. It's ridiculous.
1: I'm testing out my theory on mosquitoes don't like me tonight.
2: Ooh, okay. With no spray?
0: Yeah.
1: No, I don't like bug spray. It makes me nauseous.
2: Nobody likes bug spray.
0: Nobody likes it.
2: It's not like anyone's like, oh, I love when I put the sticky crap that stinks on my skin.
1: But I would rather not deal with having to smell it than smell it.
2: Well, the worst part is, too, then you have to shower every time you put it on.
0: Yeah.
2: Like, you can't go to bed with that on.
0: You gotta exfoliate with a steel wool.
2: And what do you do about your kids? Do you make them shower before bed every day in the summer?
0: My mom was out here visiting, like, a couple weeks ago, and she's like, you know, it's always a bath at bedtime. With you, it was always a bath. Like, I'm bathing my kids every night.
2: Do you know how much work that is, Mom?
0: Oh, my gosh.
2: It's like an hour of that, and then it's an hour of getting their hair brushed and all the things.
0: In the 80s, they had all the time in the world. You know,
2: we have to be on our phones.
0: Groceries are $6. I spend all my night like moving money over from my checking into my savings so I can pay for a bag of apples.
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0: We got our bug doctor himself, Dr. Wist, on the line. Buddy, what is the deal with these mosquitoes? How come they keep growing in numbers?
1: It just keeps on raining. So those temporary water bodies that they like to develop in, they just stay full, and so they don't dry up. The larvae don't die.
2: Oh, so these are like new mosquitoes. They're just constantly hatching.
1: These are new mosquitoes, yeah. You let one of them get away with your blood, she's going to go lay hundreds of eggs and start that cycle all over again. So they're in the water, and it's really hot out, and the water hasn't evaporated. They can go from egg to adult in more like 7 days instead of, say, 10 or more.
2: So this won't be every year?
1: It shouldn't be every year, unless we have a wet year.
0: Well, I'd like to say we're not going to get any more rain, but... So we're screwed, is what you're saying. We're overrun.
1: We are overrun right now, yeah. All you can do is protect yourself from their bites.
0: Man, and then when do they... You know, go away. Like, when the temperature drops, but are we talking like September or something?
1: Yeah, they can keep on going.
0: Oh, man.
2: What? When do they go away? Like, what does the temperature have to be?
1: When it gets cold.
2: Damn it.
0: So, deed up, baby. Deed up.
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2: Yeah. 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
1: Peter Quinlan of Global Weather joins us. Peter, these tornadoes, these storms have been wild. What's the count at now?
2: Total of 27 so far this summer in Saskatchewan is what we have. But from Friday, I believe it's now 12, and then from Saturday, it was between 2 to 4.
3: Wow! Yeah. Okay, so what's going on? Like, just like, is there like something happening in the atmosphere that is making these storms worse than usual?
2: Well, usually when we go between La Nina winter into an El Nino winter, we have a very active storm season. It's just kind of what's happened statistically. So, yeah, we were anticipating this.
4: Spanish.
2: And so, we've also had so much moisture over the last few months, and that adds to the moisture in the air. And when the air is more moist, it lifts more. It's lighter, and so that means we get more rising motion, which helps fuel these thunderstorms. And then we just need a little bit of rotation in the atmosphere, which we've seen with these areas of low pressure and a bit of a trough in the upper levels that kind of sustain these strong storms. So, yeah, it's kind of just the perfect recipe for tornadic thunderstorms.
4: But let's look for a silver lining in these tornadoes, because when they come around, they probably kill at least 100 or 200 mosquitoes, right?
2: Yeah, you know what? You're probably right. They get slammed with debris and, yeah, dropping this crazy mosquito count. Maybe that's why the numbers have gone down the last few days.
4: Not by much. But
2: they're so creative. Wow.
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1: Hey, everybody. Dean's on the horn. Dean, we've been asking, would you rather encounter hundreds of mosquitoes or a black bear in the wild?
2: Oh, geez. 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
3: Now, would you rather a ton of mosquitoes or bears?
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1: that's true. 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
1: Hey, everybody, Andrew on the line. Now, we're asking what animal you think you could fight in the wild. The context, somebody said they used to go to a fair in the 90s and you could sign up to wrestle a bear. So, what animal would you take?
2: Oh, straight up red squirrel. I'd kick the shit out of a red squirrel. One punch, baby.
1: Oh, a little squirrel.
3: This is what I wanted.
1: You leave the squirrels alone, Andy.
2: I can't stand red squirrels, man.
1: Oh, I love squirrels. You leave them alone.
2: Oh, you're not going to like my next story.
3: Okay, go ahead.
1: Oh, no.
3: What did you do?
2: They were getting a little comfortable, so I grabbed my pellet gun. I snuck behind my shelter. And sure, they were chattering like crazy, and they were like 4 feet up a tree, and they were fornicating.
1: Yeah,
3: you know what? Going out doing something you love.
1: They got a lot of energy. Were they just going nuts on each other?
3: Okay, that's not.
2: Like it.
1: Come
2: it
1: on,
2: like it.
1: That's a great joke.
3: We don't. Oh, nuts!
1: There we go. Look how upset you were.
2: Nuts on each other.
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0: Max this year. Theory of a Dead Man, July 30th. 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August 1st, Prism will be playing. 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And that's what's happening around Saskatoon. I'm Whitney.
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1: This is Mara telling you why I'm difficult.
2: Okay
3: yes. So tell us, mosquitoes are difficult.
2: Yep.
3: Wind is difficult. But why are you difficult?
1: I am a very difficult person when I go out to eat with people.
2: Oh.
1: I'm not one of the, think, oh, I'm always the one that complains about sending food back. No. I can live with that. I will not order something that somebody else at my table has already ordered.
2: Now, what happens if you say, I will have the filet mignon, and the waitress says, would you like the baked potato, or would you like the lemon potato, or would you like the fries?
3: No,
2: would you like
3: we get that there's
2: salad?
3: A lot of potatoes.
2: And you say, but let me listen. Okay. So then Mara says, I want the lemon potato and the filet mignon. And then the person beside you says, that's good. I'll also have exactly that. Do you say, no, whoa, hold on. Stop the food truck.
1: That's why I will not be the first order. I have to be the last person to order.
3: Just to make sure. You do the cleanup order to make sure everyone's got it straight.
1: But it's really hard for me, too, though, because then I have to always make sure I have, like, three or four different types of things that I would want to eat.
3: Oh, backup options.
1: Yeah, because if I'm with a larger party, there's a chance that someone's going to order something that I wanted already. So it's like, okay, can't have that, so I got to go to this one now.
3: Dear God, I'm down to just a side of asparagus. That's the only thing that's left.
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1: This is Lori. What's happening?
2: So you guys are talking about how things or what makes people difficult.
3: Yeah, okay. So right now it's difficult outside.
1: Yeah, ticks, too much rain, not enough rain, it never ends. So how are you difficult?
2: I'm really bad when people, like, you go for lunch with somebody and they're like, hey, let me get your lunch, or I'll buy you coffee or whatever. And I'm like, you know what? I'm quite capable of buying my own stuff, but thank you. Like, I just don't like feeling
3: indebted.
2: I just don't like the feeling that, yeah, like I'm indebted to somebody you know, like they think maybe I can't afford to buy my own coffee or my own lunch. Like, I know they're just trying to pay it forward or be nice, but then I feel like next time they would almost expect me to pay for them.
3: That's
1: so true. And then you do the dance, like, because what if you don't remember next time or whatever, right? So
2: yeah,
1: it's just awkward
2: there, like,
1: dance.
2: Looking at you like
3: okay, listen, we used to have a boss and his name was Mark, and we all go out for dinner at the radio station and we'd be doing stuff, and then it would come time for the bill and the check would come and Mark would go to his wallet and you would quickly pull out your card first to put it down to pay so he couldn't pay for you. And what he was reaching for wasn't a Visa, but it was his business card. And it was a fake reach.
2: No intention of paying.
3: Never. It was such a slick move. I'm just mad I didn't come up with it.
2: It's worse when they're like, the servers come to the table and they're like, is this all together or separate? And one says together and the other one says separate.
1: You know what? Just have a hole open up in the restaurant floor and let me fall right in.
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3: 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And that's what's happening around Saskatoon. I'm Whitney.
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2: Hey, Carlo, how are you?
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2: Okay. All right. 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
3: 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We know mosquitoes are difficult, yeah. 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
24: 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Toop will be at the Kick and Horse Saloon stage August 2nd. 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
1: This is Biker Mike.
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1: You guys want to know why I'm difficult?
2: Yeah. It's come up lately that Sherry's terrible.
3: What? No, this started with us talking about how, you know, mosquitoes are difficult, wind, etc. What makes you difficult, Biker Mike?
1: My Harley, when people at a gas station say, here, would you like a wet rag to wipe the bugs off your windshield and front fairing? It's like, no. Only thing that touches the bugs is water.
2: No.
3: Wait, what?
1: Well, you know, bug innards are scratchy.
2: Yeah.
1: They're like sandpaper when they're dry. You got to get them soft. They need 20 minutes of moisture before you even hit them with the pressure washer so that they don't leave any scratches on your paint or your windshield.
3: Mm-hmm. Oh, I should use bugs when I'm self-tanning. Because you have to get the top layer off.
2: Yeah, you could use bugs to exfoliate, Sherry. All you got to do is take off your top and stick your body through the sunroof and then drive down the highway at like 80 miles an hour in the middle of summer. You'll be completely covered with bugs like the front of my motorcycle. Then you can exfoliate them off yourself.
1: Until she gets hit with a grasshopper or a bee at 120 and then screams like a little girl.
3: Why doesn't Sherry have any teeth? Oh, as a robin.
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1: Now, I hate to say it, but we've nearly got more summer behind us than we do ahead of us. 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
2: Bingo! What have we accomplished thus far from chafing all the way to ticks on our business?
1: We do have a bunch of spaces left, so this can be a summer achievement, good or bad. I think we kind of forgot to put something like tent setup rage.
2: You know,
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2: A pile of poles and regret.
1: Yep, that's what it is.
2: 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Or you get a new sleeping bag, take a picture of it. It will never fit in that little sleepy bag holder again. How did it get in there?
1: Sleeping bag breakdown. 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
4: 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Theory of a Dead Man, July 30th. Also, coming August 6th, Mother, Mother. Also at the Sasktail Grandstand, August 1st, Streetheart. Don't forget about the Kickin' Horse Saloon stage. August 1st, Prism will be playing. August 2nd, Took. Tons of music, still tons of incredible food. The Saskatoon X running July 30th to August 6th. For more info, go to saskatoonx.com or see our website, rock102rocks.com. And that's what's happening around Saskatoon. I'm Whitney.
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1: Hey, this is Andrea calling for the summer bingo card.
2: Oh, yes. Bingo. Summer bingo.
3: Okay.
2: Yeah, we are, I would say, halfway through summer, yeah?
3: So what do you think needs to go on the card?
1: I wanted to put in patio drinks.
3: Oh, good one. That should definitely be a square.
2: Of course, you got the free space in the middle, which is, was that Nip Slip, Sherry, or what was the free space?
3: It just says Sherry and Woody, not Nip Slip. Oh. I thought I'd make it an easy one.
2: No. I mean, that's a foregone conclusion.
3: Right. Like
2: you should have had patio drinks a few times at this point.
1: I agree.
2: Yeah.
3: Can I just say, I don't like eating on a patio. I don't like eating when it's hot. I want to eat inside with my show on Netflix and no family around me.
2: Okay, well, Sherry's a bit weird, but I also agree because there's too many things outside that think it's a free-for-all.
3: Yes.
2: Like, inside, you don't typically get crows standing there saying, you're going to eat that? You're going to eat that?
1: One thing I don't like about eating outside is, like, when it's windy and you get your hair in your face when you're trying to eat. Not a good time.
2: Oh. Yeah, because then you're right ready to take a big bite out of a burger, and whomp, there goes your ponytail.
1: Yep, exactly.
3: He says that as though that's ever happened to him. As if you've ever had hair blowing in the breeze.
1: With so much experience he's had with it.
2: In fact, my hair blew so much in the breeze, it blew away.
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1: This is Carissa.
2: Hey, Carissa.
3: What's happening?
1: Hi. Well, that bingo card you were talking about, not that I ever really go swimming that often anymore, but I do remember the worst thing ever in the summer was going to the pools and wearing a one-piece bathing suit and needing to take it off and back on when you wanted to go to the bathroom.
3: Okay, oh. The one-piece strangle yourself has got to go on our Sherry and Woody summer bingo card.
2: I agree. Yeah, now, you would think with all the technology now, they would have some sort of way to unzipper yourself or, you know.
1: There should be a zipper or some buttons or something. Well, but, like, it's literally like break your back work to get it off and back on.
2: Well, especially when you're wet. Not that I've ever worn many one pieces, but I just know what it's
1: maybe
2: like.
1: You should have to this summer.
2: If you saw how much hair I had, that would be really hard. It would be so
3: just
2: hard to get off.
3: Poking through like bristles through the fabric. Oh, God. I can't unsee it in my mind. Oh, Woody, it's been a real hard brushing for your body hair this morning.

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9: A Canadian legend is on his way to the SaskTel Center. 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
19: 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And that's Spud Nuts for the ears. 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Theory of a Dead Man, July 30th. Also coming August 6th, Mother Mother. 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August 1st, Prism will be playing. August 2nd, Took. 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And that's what's happening around Saskatoon. I'm Whitney.
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6: 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That's what's happening around Saskatoon. I'm Whitney.
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5: A Canadian legend is on his way to the Sask-Tel Center. 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
1: Sherry and Woody are off, so it is I, Whitney, to fill in. And if I miss some kind of news story, please text me at 306-938-3733. We're going to do this show together because I haven't done this in many years, and you guys know more of it than I do. All right, here is what's going down. We have got the last week of July. Can you believe that? The weather's gorgeous, so that's good news. August 1st, we've got a Rider game. That's also good news. We're ready to see one of those. It's been a bye week. I just can't believe that summer is getting into the later stages, you know? I mean, we still got some left. Don't freak out, but my gosh. It gets you every year. Also super important today, Osler, Warman, and Hag friends, anyone else in that area, it is going to be hard to get to the city today. Wanuskewin Road is going to close. It's down to, you know, two lanes in both directions. It has been a slow go, but now it is completely closed. You're going to detour likely over to Idyllwild. So Idyllwild's also going to be super busy. Just a heads up for everybody in the city here. This is going to take about 3 months. City is replacing aging sewer infrastructure, so, you know, that's important. And if you skip Jelly Roll here because you wanted to see Post Malone and Jelly Roll in Edmonton, well, I'm sorry, but you didn't really get what you wanted. Wild weather forced Post Malone to cut his show way short Sunday night. I think he did only like 3 songs. Nobody was hurt. Our very own Sherry Ebert was there. I'd call her, but I want her to take a day off. You'll hear about it tomorrow. Ticketmaster has confirmed that concertgoers will receive refunds, so that's kind of good. And I know this is long, but just a couple more things. Friends with No Doctors, let me tell you, they are going to set up an advisory committee to try and connect patients that need doctors with clinics accepting new patients. Hot dog, what an idea. So good. We need a committee before we do that, though, apparently. And speaking of healthcare, QP 530, that's about 7,000 members in the healthcare field, are holding a strike vote in September. They have been without a contract since March 2023. And one of basketball's biggest names, LeBron James, joining Philadelphia 76ers, 2-year deal, $8 million. This was a surprise to everybody. Okay, we got another gorgeous day today, 29. I mean, we don't really even have a thunderstorm in the forecast. 29 tomorrow. Basically, those temps all week long. Maybe a little bit of something on Thursday. Again, if I miss something, 306-938-3733. Here's Bush Glycerine. You know, a little slow start to get you waking up. Let's do it.

Glycerine. Good morning. Sherry and Woody are off today, so it's Whit here. Now, I'm going to tell you, Wanuskewin Road is starting today, closed completely. I know you can, you know, there's two lanes right now. You can go in both directions, but that will no longer be the case. So if you're coming in from Warman or Osler or Hague, make sure you just make your way down to Idyllwild. There are obviously detours in place, but it will be a bit of a, it'll be a tough commute today. So we're going to in through our nose. Hold for three, out for four. Yes, very good. Ooh, that's a nice way to start the morning. I needed that. Woo-hoo. Got a gorgeous day. We got 26 degrees today. Hey, if you are at the Post Malone show in Edmonton, text me, 306-938-3733. Just heard from Tammy. She sent me some clips. Whoa, that was crazy. I get why they canceled the show. Talk more about that.

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1: If you're coming in from Osler or Warman area, let me know as you're driving past Wanuskewin. I want to know what it looks like because it is closed today. Anything north of 76 on Wanuskewin, 72nd Street, is going to be closed, which means you cannot use Wanuskewin Road to get into the city. It is going to be kind of a big deal. Idlewild will be absolutely backed up. Again, 306-938-3733. Text me if you're in that area. Just tell me what it's looking like. It's going to be like this for about 3 months. Post Malone, whoa, in Edmonton, the weather got wild. And I would say that guy probably lives on the edge a little bit. Not when it comes to weather. They told him, you got to get off. He was three songs in. Here's some audio.
2: Ladies and gentlemen, they're saying... Okay, but do I... Ladies and gentlemen, so there's lightning apparently very close. So I guess they're kicking me off the stage.
1: That would suck. Not only are you wet from all of the weather, but... just not, you didn't get to see the show. Apparently Ticketmaster is going to be prepared, like given full refunds, which I was actually surprised by. Jelly Roll and Post Malone were in Edmonton. Some people didn't go to Jelly Roll when he was here at the Outskirts Music Festival because they wanted to see the Post Malone show. Sorry, guys. Oof. Sorry, guys. I know you're kind of kicking yourself. 306-938-3733. Let me know if you were in that show in Edmonton. Sherry was there, but I'm not calling her. Because it's her day off. She'll tell you about it tomorrow.
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1: Gonna sound like a broken record, but I just want to make sure everyone is emotionally prepared for what is happening traffic-wise. We got Wanuskewin Road closed starting today. It's going to be closed for 3 months. That's from 72nd Street north of, okay? So basically, if you're coming in from Warman or Osler or Hague, you cannot use that road to get into the city. You'll have to use Idlewild. It is going to make things a little backed up. Let me know what's going on. 306-938-3733. But we do have a gorgeous morning. Here's Nickelback.

0: Someday, people will measure their loads before they go out, and no bridges will be hit. Of course, another overpass was hit on Friday. It was 116 days since our last overpass hit in Saskatoon. I think this makes this one, is it six? Is this the sixth overpass hit this year? Now, we will say, looking at the damage, I feel like we could buff it out. Grain bin, I know, it seems like something that obviously wouldn't fit under the overpass. Grain bin hit the overpass. Looks just a little scratched, little scuffed. If you've been by it recently, let me know at 306-938-3733. My favorite part was all the song requests we got when it came through Friday afternoon when the 51st Street overpass was hit. Another one bites the dust. And then, of course, Red Hot Chili Peppers. It's just called Under the Bridge, which is perfect. And maybe my favorite from the Smash album.
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0: Yeah, we got to play some fun songs at least, right? On Friday when that overpass was hit. No word on exactly how much damage, on who's to blame, but I'm sure in 7 months, when we figure all that out, we will find out.
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2: Okay, here's what you got to know today. Biggest thing is Wanuskewin Road is closed, okay? So before, yes, you could drive on it, you know, one lane each, one lane going north, one lane going south. But today, no roads going anywhere. Wanuskewin Road from 72nd Street North is closed. This is going to be about 3 months. The city is replacing aging sewer infrastructure, and we know we got to do that. So be prepared on Idlewild for a lot more traffic. And if you skip Jelly Roll to see Post Malone and Jelly Roll in Edmonton, because of course Jelly Roll was here earlier this summer, it was awesome, Outskirts Music Festival. Well, I am very sorry that you could not see Post Malone. Wild weather cut his show way short. If you were there, though, please text me at 306-938-3733. Nobody was hurt. There was a lot of wind, though, that's for sure. And Friends with No Doctor, this, I know that's such a pain. Every time you have to get a new doctor, and it's like you have to explain everything every single time you see them. Nice to have just one that you can go to. Well, look at this. Looking to start a registry connecting patients with clinics that are accepting new patients, but not quite. They're just basically setting up an advisory committee before they do that. So my advice is, yes, do that. That's what Tinder does, and they do it effectively. I feel like maybe you guys could also do that effectively. You have a lot of money in healthcare. That's where most of our taxes go. Anyway, that was more of an editorial. Healthcare news, QP 530, that's about 7,000 members in the healthcare field, could be striking in September. They're going to hold a vote and see what happens. They've been without a contract since March 2023. Couple things. We got Rider Game coming up in August 1st, which when I say in August, you'd think, oh, that's not for a while, but that is happening very, very soon. We are on the last week of July. And one of basketball's biggest names, LeBron James, switched teams to Philadelphia. He is now a 76er, a 2-year deal. He's got $8 million. If I am missing a good sports story, let me know at 306-938-3733. Sports is for Red Wing Shoes. 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And weather, it's gorgeous. 29 degrees, 29 tomorrow, 29 Wednesday. I don't see a ton of thunderstorms in the forecast either, which is kind of nice. Weather's for Gentle Procedures Vasectomy Clinic. Gentle Procedures is just that, gentle. Get it done, boys, all right? And shout out to my gal, Nadine. I go there for my face. Because I'm Mother Earth.

0: I'm Mother Earth. Rock 102, 306-938-3733. Okay, yes. In Edmonton, Post Malone had to go off the stage early because weather got wild. And one of the staff from Commonwealth Center came up to him on stage.
1: Ladies and gentlemen, they're saying.
0: And then he walks back to her and he's like, are you sure?
1: Okay, but do I?
0: But do I have to?
1: Ladies and gentlemen, so there's lightning apparently very close. So I guess they're kicking me off the stage.
0: That meant no more Post Malone for the rest of the show, man. He did three songs. Everybody came from so far to see him. And that was it. I got to know if that's happened to you. 306-938-3733. Text in. I'm getting a few texts about Garth Brooks in Regina. Was anyone there? Apparently the show did go on. We'll talk about that in a sec. Here's Sum 41.

0: 41, Rock 102, just a heads up, Wanuskewin Road going to be closed today north of 72nd Street, okay? So there will be no commuting on Wanuskewin Road. Likely you'll have to go to Ottawa. If you're in that area, do let me know, 306-938-3733.
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0: Just talking about that Post Malone show. If you saw it on socials, man, that was one wicked storm in Edmonton. Post Malone gets on stage, does three songs, and they kick him off. And he says, guys, I guess it's over. Did get a text. Do you remember Garth Brooks at Mosaic? Yes, it was supposed to start at 7 o'clock because that's how Garth Brooks does it, right? Instead, started at 9 o'clock. They gave it a two-hour delay so that the storm could pass.
2: The storm goes on out of control.
0: And Garth Brooks went on stage. I'm sure you remember Prince, too. At the halftime show that one time when it was raining. I mean, it's not a storm, but man. I don't know. I think Post Malone maybe could have waited. Maybe not, though. If you were there, let me know. 306-938-3733, because it did look kind of nasty. But what if it would have got better? I don't know. 306-938-3733. Have you ever been at a show that was canceled early due to weather?
1: Got something to say? Let's hear it. Call or text 306-938-3733. 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
6: Got an awesome last week of July, staying in the 30s almost, 29 and above pretty much. Just 3 doors down. Heads up, Wanuskewin Road completely closed starting today for 3 months. Okay, let me know if you're in that area. 306-938-3733. Text in.

0: Three Doors Down, Rock 102. Got a couple of people texting in about the Post Malone show. We'll call them and we'll get all the details right away here. But before we do that, also got a text. There was a bad accident. There's a semi blocking both lanes in heavy fog at the junction of 16 and Highway 2. Okay, so Highway 2 and 16. It is probably going to be quite slow in that area. If you are in that area, 306-938-3733, let me know. And just a heads up to avoid that, all right? We are also going to talk about Penguin Park, because a certain band played there called The Tragically Hip, and there was lightning, and it was wild. And I got someone texting about it. I'll tell you that story in a sec.
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5: Summer FOMO, man. I don't even know why. Like, I've done lots of awesome things this summer. There's nothing that I really want to do. I just have this, like, dread that it's coming to an end and I haven't done anything cool. Anyone else feeling like this? I think this happens last week of July. If you're feeling like this, if you're feeling like an anxiety of some kind, don't worry. August is going to be nice. Plus, I heard September going to be unseasonably hot also. So instead of thinking this is like the last month of summer coming up, we're going to say it's summer extra. We get an extra summer this year. Here's AC/DC, Rock 102. Remember, Wanuskewin Road closed today. It's going to be closed for 3 weeks. So if you're heading from Osler or Warman, from 72nd Street North, closed to the highway. Here's AC/DC.

Ah! Ah! Summer! That's how I feel. Ah! There's also like a little bit of guilt. Like, I haven't done anything cool with my kids, you know? It's hard. Last week of July, there's just so many feelings, man. You know, you're like, okay, we only have 1 month. We got to plan it smart. And then you open your calendar for August to like try and make some really cool things happen. And it's already booked. You know? What I'm very excited for is Rock the River. We've got 3 days of incredible bands. Of course, we have the Show and Shine coming up. That's mid-August. If you don't have your tickets, there is still some. That Rotary Park this year, so we get an extra few thousand tickets coming in, so it's going to be extra awesome. Get those tickets. Of course, you'll be able to win them.

0: 2. Okay, before we get to news here, we do got to tell you about an accident. Go ahead, Brent.
1: There's a bad one by Kalonzo Mayan in the fog. You can't see it.
0: Oh, this is the 16 and 2?
1: Yeah, with a semi and a half ton.
0: Oh, no. Okay. Accident on Highway 16 and the junction of Highway 16 and 2, right?
1: Yeah.
0: Okay. And it, bad fog, and you just kind of come up on it?
1: Yeah, if there wasn't that, like, you can barely see the fire truck with its lights on.
0: Wow, that must be some super thick fog.
1: Oh, yeah. Semi's blocking part of the lane, like, headed towards Saskatoon.
0: Okay, so heads up, if you are on your way to the mine, this is something you're probably going to see, Highway 16 and 2 Junction, and we got some bad fog out there. Be safe, guys.
2: 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It's now time for Sherry and Woody's morning announcements.
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0: Well, I hope you spent the weekend on a hot dog tube. What? Yes, because that's what I did. I have many injuries from it. A lot of limbs on a hot dog tube when you're going with a bunch of kids. Anyway, hope you're having a good day so far. It is early, and if I forget something in news, then you text me because I don't do this all the time. It's Whitney filling in for Sherry and Woody. We have got one last week of July, which I know makes us feel like summer FOMO, but don't worry. September's going to be real nice, so let's just pretend we still have 2 months left, okay? This is big news. Osler, Warman, Hag friends, it's going to be really hard to get into the city today, okay? Starting today, Wanuskewin Road is going to close both lanes, all lanes, from 72nd Street to the highway, and that means you're probably going to have to use Idyllwild, which is already kind of backed up. So heads up on that. Just be prepared. Do your morning breathing in the car. Enjoy some radio. You know what? If it's bad, you can text me. I'll put a song on for you, okay? That number, 306-938-3733. And if you went to see Post Malone in Edmonton, that sucks because you didn't get to see him. You got to see 3 songs, and then he had to cut his show short because of crazy winds and lots of lightning. Now, have you ever been to a show like that where there was crazy weather? 306-938-3733. I want to know. Apparently, this happened at Penguin Park back in the day. And you're going, what is Penguin Park? Well, it was an old water slide park in Saskatoon, tragically hip of all people were playing there. And there was a wild storm. Anyway, if you were there, text me at 306-938-3733. I'm just getting some details from Marls here on text. And other news, if you don't have a doctor, well, this is neat. They're trying to get a registry that will connect patients with clinics that are accepting new patients, huh? Kind of like Tinder, but for doctors and patients. And actually, they're just getting an advisory committee together. I don't know. What is the, let's go, guys. Come on. Find out how Tinder did it. Do it the same way. It works. Let's go. Okay. Also, QP 530. This is a lot of our healthcare workers, like 7,000 members. They might be doing a strike vote in September. Looks like they're calling all their members to check in, because they haven't had a contract since March 2023. Sports, one of the biggest names in basketball, LeBron James, joining Philadelphia 76ers on a 2-year deal. And I found out through text that I did not talk enough about the Blue Jays. So heads up, they dropped 2 of 3 to the Red Sox over the weekend. They're not doing the best. Oh, and Berries have clinched a spot and are heading back to the playoffs following Friday's win over Fort Mac. Woohoo! Saskatoon Berries! Yay! It's the third time they've made the playoffs since joining the league. They're an amazing team, man. They're amazing to watch. They do so much fun stuff at all of the games. So, shout out to the Berries. You're doing it right. Lots of hot days this week. It's going to be 29s basically the whole way through. Maybe a little bit of rain coming on Thursday, but who cares about that? Weather is for Bear Wire Recycling. You get it. Get it there, okay? Bear Wire pays the most out of all other recycling spots. If you got copper and if you strip it, it's like $7 or something crazy a pound, okay? So to my friends out there who have metal somewhere, do not throw it out. You can make some serious money with recycling with Bear Wire, okay? It's like a soul where the river flows.

Collective Soul. They're going to be at Rock the River, which is definitely one of those like summer staples. If you're feeling like I haven't done anything cool yet this summer, get tickets to Rock the River, do all 3 days, and then definitely check out that Show and Shine on Sunday. And then that night, Starship is coming, and I cannot wait to see them. Also, Jefferson Airplane, right? Yeah, because they went from Jefferson Airplane to Jefferson Starship to Starship. So going to be a lot of songs in the catalog that you already know. Anyway, Aaron texted. He was at the Post Malone show, but the Friday night show, so it was not canceled, said it was incredible, but they were in the hotel room during the storm the next day and said, honestly, it lasted about an hour. After that, everyone was hitting the clubs right after on the street. So it sounded like people were still definitely ready to party. Okay, also coming up, I know this is a lot of info, but coming up in 2 days, we got the Saskatoon X starting on Thursday. Theory of a Dead Man taking the stage at the Grandstand. Here's Make Up Your Mind.

0: There is an official countdown to the X going on their website. We're about 2 days, 16 hours away, okay? 2 days, 16 hours away for the Saskatoon X. It's my favorite week to even do radio because you get to talk about all the weird-ass food they got. Don't they have an Oreo corn dog or something like that? Every single year, they come up with the weirdest stuff, and it blows my hair. Remember the mustard ice cream? It actually wasn't that bad. I tried it. It wasn't that bad. Weirdest things you've eaten at the X? I don't know. You could text 306-938-3733 if you want. Heads up, a couple of things so far this morning for traffic. If you were on Highway 16, there was some pretty bad fog there. Highway 16 and 2 Junction, there was a bad accident. Looks like there's a semi blocking both lanes. So just a heads up on that. 306-938-3733. Let me know if there's anything where you are now. Wanuskewin Road. This is super important for my Warman, Osler, Hag friends. Anybody in that area traveling, Wanuskewin Road from 72nd, north of 72nd to the highway, completely closed. I know they had a couple of lanes open there. It was slow going, but now it is completely closed. They are fixing the sewer. So let me know if it's real backed up in that area or real backed up on Ottawa. 306-938-3733. Also, let me know if another bridge gets hit. I mean, you just never know, right? These overpasses, they are taking a pounding.
1: Got something to say? Let's hear it. Call or text 306-938-3733. 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
3: Eastbound 25th Street East is closed between 2nd Avenue North and 3rd Avenue North. 11th Street East is closed from Broadway Avenue to Dufferin Avenue for the Fringe Festival through to August 11th. And starting today, there is a full closure of Wanuskewin Road north of 72nd Street. This project is expected to go through October, so drivers will have to detour via Highway 11 and Idlewild Drive. For closures and more, head over to saskatoon.ca/daily. Road Report.
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0: had some pretty nasty fog on Highway 16. There was a really bad accident in Highway 16 and 2 Junction. So let us know if that's still going on. 306-938-3733. Hopefully the fog has lifted, but you couldn't even see the fire truck like sirens coming up. That's how thick the fog was. So if you're on that area, if you're in Highway 16, Highway 2 Junction, be really careful.

0: Def Leppard, Rock 102, Highway 16 and 2 Junction. There was a very bad accident there this morning. Let me know if the fog is still really bad. 306-938-3733. Also, a couple other traffic issues. We got Wanuskewin Road. That is going to be closed today from 72nd North to the highway, okay? So if you are from Osler or Warman, you cannot use Wanuskewin anymore. You'll have to use Idlewild. It's going to get a little backed up today. Give me a heads up, 306-938-3733. What you're saying?
1: 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The guest host, Whitney.
0: Okay, this is something that we were talking about on Friday, and we kind of didn't get to it because the bridge got hit. Yes, there was another overpass that got hit, this time by a grain bin. We'll get into that a little bit later on. But what we were trying to talk about, Sully and I, who do the afternoon show, was what do mosquitoes do all day? Like, you don't see them, and then at 9 o'clock or maybe even 8, as soon as the sun starts to go down, as soon as it kind of cools off a little bit, they are on you like crazy. We got, what, 10 times the numbers of usual? So, Dylan, this is his hypothesis.
2: Honestly, I think they, like, first thing in the morning, they have, like, a little toolbox meeting where they kind of, like, you know, get together and you know, this is what we're going to do. This is how many people we're going to, you know, just, you know, absolutely destroy for the day. And then, they say, oh, you know.
0: And then they're like, Craig bit 70 people yesterday. Everyone give it up for Craig. Yeah.
2: They got to punch in every day, and they're like, you know, like,
3: I wonder,
2: guys, you know, watch out for swing of hands and don't.
3: They're just like, there's one leader. Okay, let's be safe out there, everyone. Hey, let's have a good day today.
2: Yeah, no near misses or nothing today, guys. We all want to go home.
0: We all want to get home to the family.
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0: Biggest thing to know today is A, it's going to be very, very nice. B, Wanuskewin Road will be closed completely, so you're going to have to use Idlewild. And C, there is a very bad accident on Highway 16 and the 2 Junction. Okay, so if you're heading out to the Kwanzaa Mine, let me know, 306-938-3733, what you're seeing. Bad fog out there, too. Maybe it's lifted since. So looking for an update on that. Again, that number, 306-938-3733. Here's GNR.

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2: Couple things to know. If you're heading out to Clonsey on Highway 16, as you kind of turn into to get into the mine, Highway 2 there, there is a bad accident. And it's very foggy, or at least it was earlier today. So 306-938-3733, just be prepared to go slow over there. Be safe, my friends. And Osler, Warman, Hag friends, too. Guys, Wanuskewin Road, going to be completely closed starting today, okay? This is happening for 3 months. You'll get used to it. You'll get used to sitting in that Idlewild traffic. Remember, breathe in, hold for three. Breathe out for four. If you are finding yourself having a hard time on Idlewild, I certainly have been there. If you're there now and it's traffic is backed up, 306-938-3733, let me know. City is replacing a aging sewer infrastructure. I can always give you songs while you're in traffic. This happened in Edmonton. Post Malone playing there and wild weather showed up. He had to cut his show way short. Been talking to a few people here who went, and it was pretty scary. Sherry from the morning show was there. I'm not going to call her, though, because it's her day off, and she never gets days off. She'll tell you about it tomorrow. Ticketmaster saying they are going to refund concert goers. And a couple things going on in sports. We got one of the biggest names in baseball, LeBron James, going to be moving to the 76ers in Philadelphia. A lot of people didn't see that coming. Two-year deal worth $8 million. Blue Jays dropped 2 of 3 to the Red Sox over the weekend, and the Saskatoon Berries are doing awesome. They got themselves a playoff spot already. This is like the bazillionth time they've made the playoffs since they started, which I know is only 2 years ago, but still. We got sports is for Arctic Automotive. Thanks for showing up, guys. Sports is for Arctic Automotive. And we've got 29 today, 29 tomorrow. We got beautiful weather. Go to Putt-Putt, get outside, enjoy this summer because I hate to tell you this, but this is the last week of July. Oh my gosh. I'm starting to get the summer anxieties, the summer anxieties. I don't know what to call them. Let me know if you have a good name. 306-938-3733. Here's Aerosmith. Rock 102.

0: Aerosmith, Rock 102. Okay, I was just telling you about Highway 16 and Highway 2 near Clonsey. There was a bad accident there. Fog was really, really bad this morning. Give me an update at 306-938-3733. Let me know if the fog is still bad. I got JJ, who's coming in from PA this morning and looking for an update. Looks like smooth sailing so far on Highway 11, girl.
1: Okay, because it's foggy as heck over here.
0: Okay, if you're coming from PA, oh, heads up, though. Wanuskewin Road there is going to be...
1: They're closed. I know that. I heard that.
0: Yeah, perfect. So you'll have to go to Idyllwild to get into the city. But looks like it. If I'm looking on Google traffic, you've got smooth sailing pretty much the whole way. Now, you are in PA right now, and it's super foggy?
1: Oh, yes.
0: Okay.
1: We're driving like morons.
0: Okay, well, drive safe out there, and hopefully that fog will lift in the next few minutes. How are the mosquitoes out in PA, by the way?
1: Horrendous this year. And there's no bug spray anywhere. Let everybody know there's no bug spray in PA and in Saskatoon. I just got told from a friend.
0: They've had to, like, limit. Like, you're only allowed to have two cans. But in PA, they have them behind the counter.
1: Yeah, I looked. I asked.
0: You
1: and
0: did?
1: There's nothing.
0: No!
1: They are sold out.
0: JJ, I got a few cans in my car. I feel like we could probably sell these at a premium right now.
1: Sell them at $50 a pot.
0: Let's do it, man. Let's start our own mosquito spray business.
1: There you go.
0: I watch a lot of scam documentaries. I think we could do it.
1: Me too.
0: We'll start, like, filling them up with hairspray or something weird.
1: There you go. You'll be all sticky, and then they'll really...
2: Got something to say? Let's hear it. Call or text 306-938-3733. 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

0: Disturbed, Rock 102. Have you ever thought, like, what do mosquitoes do all day? And they are so bad right now in Saskatchewan. I mean, you cannot go anywhere without getting at least 10 bites. I'd say almost a day, unless you're real fast at swatting them. 306-938-3733. We were talking about that on Friday. Sully and I, we do the afternoon show. It's Whitney here, filling in for Sherry and Woody. And so we decided to call our bug doctor, okay? And Dr. Wist is an entomologist, bug doctor, so he knows. So we asked him, like, what are they doing all day?
1: The males, they're a little less bitey than the females. They just hang around at flowers and they drink nectar all day till they find a female. And then, you know, they transfer their
0: I've
2: never seen them do the dance.
0: Yes. Is it like dragonflies?
1: It'll be like dragonflies, but dragonflies do something called mate guarding. So they stay attached and fly around together because the male doesn't want any others coming in.
0: Oh, and that's why it's so long. I just thought they had great stamina.
1: Oh, you know what? I am literally looking at that right now.
0: No way!
3: Oh, my gosh.
2: How does the insertion happen?
0: If I was to search it on Pornhub, what would it look like?
2: Yes, that's my question.
1: So most insects are probably going to be one crawling on the back of the other, so the male crawling on the back of the female. But every once in a while, like, for example, moths, they just kind of go back to back and they touch the back of their abdomens.
0: And then it's over?
1: Yeah, well, it usually takes a bit of time.
2: Hey, yeah, don't expect too much of us.
0: I'm just curious.
2: There's probably pretty tired moths. They're running around lights all day.
0: Well, and they're flying while they're doing it, I'm assuming. That would be hard.
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0: To know, Wanuskewin Road going to be closed starting today and for the next 3 months. So from 72nd all the way to the highway, you will not be able to get into Saskatoon. You'll have to take Idyllwild. Getting a couple of texts saying that fog's really bad still near Clonsey. Let me know if you can update that. 306-938-3733. There was a bad accident there. Highway 16 and Highway 2 Junction just by the Clonsey Mine. And also, apparently it's really bad in PA as well. Did get a text from Joe wanting to find out if I got Mother tickets. I do not, but I do have Mother the Music. So let's do it. They're going to be at the X August 6th.

0: on Thursday as well. We've been giving away passes. We've been giving away Fan Zone passes as well. And maybe more to come. You'll be listening, and maybe you'll be winning.
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0: Filling in for Sherry, who guess where she was, in Edmonton. And you maybe have heard what happened at the Post Malone show in Edmonton.
2: Ladies and gentlemen, so there's lightning apparently very close. So I guess they're kicking me off the stage.
0: He goes off the stage, and that is where we leave the story with Sherry, because Sherry was there. Talked to Ugly Kid Joel yesterday. Post Malone walks off, and then this happens.
3: And then the announcer over the loudspeaker said, shelter in place in the concourse. And so we just kind of, you know, leisurely walk up there thinking it would just be a rain delay. And then the winds came, and then the hail came, and the concourse was no safety. We were absolutely torrentially soaked. It was like we jumped in a pool. That's how wet our clothes were.
4: I saw the videos, and like you can see like the wind and the rain whipping through the sides of Commonwealth Stadium. There's like actual rivers of water pouring down the steps. There's like a lake when you guys left the stadium. It was nuts.
3: 100%. Yeah, we were in ankle deep water. And picture how, you know, country fans dress for a concert. You've got all these girls in their cute outfits and their little tube tops and their short shorts, and everyone's having a great time. And then all of a sudden, everyone's getting hammered by M&M sized hail and rain. We had a couple of girls that we were sheltering sort of underneath us because they were just getting hammered by the ice and rain. It was unbelievable. There was actually people crying, calling for their moms. There might have been alcohol involved in that part.
0: That is Sherry from Sherry and Woody talking to Ugly Kid Joel about that Post Malone show. If something similar has happened to you, 306-938-3733, we're going to talk about a very particular show in Saskatoon at Penguin Park. If you don't know what that is, you're about to learn some Saskatoon history.
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6: Couple things you got to know on your commute this morning. Wanuskewin Road from 72nd Street north of all the way to the highway is completely closed. You cannot use Wanuskewin. So Idyllwild, yes, is going to be backed up. And the good news, that awesome grain bin that hit the 51st Street overpass on Friday. I know, if you haven't seen it, it's all over social media. It's on our socials. You can find it. It was crazy. That went 6 overpasses this year. It was 116 days since the last one. You just never know what's coming. And it actually wasn't that bad. The damage doesn't look too bad to the overpass. The grain bin, however, wouldn't want to be that grain bin. Here's the Foo Fighters, Rock 102.

0: sounds like really bad fog outside of the city. What's going on?
1: Hey, you cannot see a foot in front of you in Rosston.
0: Oh, gosh. So still really bad fog.
1: Yep.
0: Getting told it's near Dundurn and even near Clonsey. 306-938-3733. Give me a fog update. You can text in.
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0: Last week of July, and we all have, what is it, next weekend syndrome? That's what someone texted in and said they're calling it. Next weekend syndrome. Next weekend I'm doing this. Next weekend I'm going to have the best. Next weekend. It's because during the week, we have to work. So we're not, like, really getting our summer in. How do we do it during the week? I'm sure you guys know. 306-938-3733. We got to maximize this summer. It is almost August 1st. The good thing about that, though, is Riders are playing a game August 1st. So they had a bye here. They've had some time off. I'd like to see some football. All right. Osler, Warman, and Hag friends, heads up, Wanuskewin Road is closed. I've been telling you about that all day today. It is closed in both directions, and it's going to be a little bit backed up on Idlewild likely for that. Let me know, 306-938-3733, what you're seeing out there. Now, if you went to the Post Malone show in Edmonton, unfortunately, you probably only got to see about three songs. That's all he could play, and then the weather started, and it got wild. Ticketmaster has since confirmed that concertgoers will receive refunds. Sherry from Sherry and Woody was there. I'll play some audio. Ugly Kid Joel and her were chatting. Basically, it was crazy. Like hail coming down. Everyone was told to shelter in place, which means they couldn't really leave to go anywhere. And obviously, you got your short shorts on and your cowboy boots. I mean, you're not dressed for the weather. Other news, friends with no doctors, heads up. This is maybe a good thing. They are making an advisory committee that will hopefully begin a registration program that will be able to connect patients with clinics that are accepting new patients. TikTok, guys. Tinder can do it. They did it well. Just use the same formula. Let's get people some doctors. Now, speaking of the healthcare world, QP 530, that is the healthcare union that has about 7,000 members. They are going to hold a strike vote in September. So if they want to strike, they will. They haven't been with a contract since March 2023. Now for sports, Blue Jays dropped 2 of 3 games to the Red Sox over the weekend. Saskatoon Berries continue to just kick some serious buttocks, man. Wow. They are in playoffs already. And news came out on the weekend that LeBron James, biggest name in basketball, apparently I said baseball earlier, I meant basketball, is now a Philadelphia 76er, $8 million, 2 seasons, and we have got an absolutely gorgeous day and a gorgeous week. That's all you need to know in weather. Sports is for Saskatchewan Industrial Mining Suppliers Association. Let's get to some Creed, right? It was an outdoor show, and it went out without a hitch weather-wise. One last breath.

Okay, I'm just going to say something. Went to see Creed at Craven. They were incredible. They look great. They sound great. The band was tight. Sound system had a little bit of an issue in the first couple songs. Who cares? Nobody cares. But stop waiting till the last of your show to play your good songs. I know everybody does it. I know we're all doing encores, blah, blah, blah, blah, blah. The world's a different place, man. We want to see the good stuff now. Give me the good stuff. Then if you want to put like a B-side that I love, like What If, to the end, I mean, I'll stick around for that. Yeah. I want the good stuff in the front, man. Also, start at 7 o'clock. Why are you getting on stage at 10:30? Anyway, that was my quick concert rant. If you'd like to join, certainly, 306-938-3733. Heads up, couple things to know. Let me know if the fog is still really bad on the highways, 306-938-3733, Highway 16 and 2. It was terrible today. There was an accident at that junction there going into the Kwanzaa Mine. And Wanuskewin Road is closed today. That'll be a big one. Here's Faith No More.

0: Faith No More, Rock 102. I don't know if it's humidity or something. Like, it causes some serious fog in these summers, right? 306-938-3733. Let me know if it's lifting at least a little outside of Saskatoon. It was kind of there around 4 in the morning this morning, but it's definitely gone now. Bad on Highway 16, though, still till like, geez, I would say even half an hour ago. JJ, you're on Highway 11 coming in from PA. Fog still out there a bit?
1: Oh, yes.
0: Okay.
1: We're driving like morons.
0: Okay, well, drive safe out there, and hopefully that fog will lift in the next few minutes. How are the mosquitoes out in PA, by the way?
1: Horrendous this year. And there's no bug spray anywhere. Let everybody know there's no bug spray in PA and in Saskatoon. I just got told from a friend.
0: They've had to, like, limit. Like, you're only allowed to have two cans. But in PA, they have them behind the counter.
1: Yeah, I looked. I asked.
0: You
1: and they
0: did?
1: Said there's nothing.
0: No!
1: They are sold out.
0: JJ, I got a few cans in my car. I feel like we could probably sell these at a premium right now.
1: Sell them at $50 a pot.
0: Let's do it, man. Let's start our own mosquito spray business.
1: There you go.
0: I watch a lot of scam documentaries. I think we could do it.
1: Me too.
0: We'll start like filling them up with hairspray or something weird.
1: There you go. You'll be all sticky and then they'll really...
2: 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Let's hear it. 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
0: Can you believe the Barrys already made the playoffs? Like, amazing, guys. They have been making the playoffs since they began that franchise. So Saskatoon Barrys, you're doing something right. And those games, so fun. Wiener Wednesdays, they're my favorite. I love wieners so much, I bought a hot dog tube. And I hurt myself extensively on it this weekend. Anybody been tubing after 40? It's a different world, man. Here's Queen, Rock 102. We got a gorgeous day today. Heads up, Wanuskewin is closed. Idlewild's going to be busy.

0: Queen, Rock 102. Okay, we got Keisha, who's doing an art camp today at Art Room Inc. And Keisha's coming in from Dundurn, saying the fog is bad?
1: Well, I'm in the city now, but the fog from, like, SIR to Grasswood was crazy thick. Oh, like, at 20 feet in front of you, thick.
0: Oh, no! And you're on Circle Drive?
1: I'm on Circle Drive now. I'm, like, by Quebec, but, the traffic's pretty slow. Coming in like 8th Street all the way to probably like the Warman Road exit.
0: Is that because they're doing some construction?
1: I think they're paving.
0: Yeah.
1: There's lots of traffic everywhere, it seems.
0: Well, it's really fun because in the summertime we have to get all of the work done. And so we like to just make sure all the roads are closed.
1: Yes, it seems that way for sure.
0: Okay, well, can you make it? You have to be at work, you said, in like 2 minutes?
1: Yeah, I've got 1 minute and I think I'm going to make it.
0: Whoa! Damn, living life like me, just like on the, right on the cusp.
2: Got something to say? Let's hear it. Call or text 306-938-3733. 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
0: Okay, friends, y'all are driving in crazy fog if you're outside of the city. If you are inside the city, you are driving in some crazy traffic right now. We got a construction zone basically going from, the 8th Street, 8th Street on Circle Drive, where the 8th Street kind of intersects there. Basically, from 8th Street until Warman Road, it is very backed up. And even an accident right now on the Attridge overpass. So that's also going to slow things down in that area. If you're going into the north end of the city, it's likely that it's going to be slow. Now, if you're coming in from Highway 11, like Warman Hag and stuff, and you're trying to get into the north side of the city, Wanuskewin Road is completely closed, meaning you got to use Idyllwild, and that is backing things up a little bit. If you're outside of the city, you do have to contend with some fog. Like we're talking, you can't see a foot in front of you in some places. So, I think we got to put this song on, okay? If you're in traffic right now, just remember, it is a beautiful July morning. We still got 5 days left in July or something like that. We're going to do a deep breath in. We're going to hold it. And then we're going to let it out. And then we're going to play some Offspring. And when the time comes to yell, stupid, da-da-da-da-da-da-da, we're going to do that all together. Here's Bad Habit.

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1: All right, here's what you got to know today. There is some traffic happening in Saskatoon. Now, Wanuskewin Road is closed, so if you're coming in from like Warman area or Osler, you cannot use Wanuskewin. You'll have to use Idyllwild, and that is going to get backed up a little bit. Now, the good thing is they're not doing any construction over there, and that grain bin that hit the 51st Street overpass has been moved, and that's looking like it's all right. The bad news is if you're coming in from Grasswood, you have got some serious traffic, basically from like Center Mall all the way to Warman. Attridge also very slow. There was an accident on the overpass there, on that Attridge Bridge overpass. 306-938-3733. Let me know what else is going on. As also, you know, University Bridge still closed. Yeah, supposed to be open, but you know, I mean, it takes a long time to fix stuff. So everybody who's working construction, I know everyone's mad because we're just a family, we got to get there. But man, do we appreciate you working in this heat, making this city beautiful. August 1st is coming up on Saturday. We have got the last week of July. The good news about that is the Riders will be playing in Edmonton. The bad news is it's the last week of July, and I don't even think we started summer yet. Also, if you were in Edmonton and you got to see Jelly Roll, you only got to see about three songs from Post Malone. He had to cut his set way short, only did three songs, and then a crazy wild storm showed up. And actually, Sherry Ebert, you know, Sherry from Sherry and Woody, was there. We'll chat with her in a little bit. Well, actually, I'll just play her and Ugly Kid Joel chatted yesterday. So it was crazy. Ticketmasters are going to be getting their full refunds. And if you do not have a doctor, here's something fun. You could maybe soon, maybe. First, we're going to have to establish an advisory committee, okay? And then they're going to look into possibly starting a registry that connects patients with clinics that are accepting new patients. Listen, you guys, Tinder has been doing this for years. Why don't you just take the exact formula and put it with new patients and doctors? I mean, if it was that easy, I'm sure they'd already do it, and I'm sure I don't know anything. But still, it always just seems, right? Like there's like inefficiency happening. Anyway, shout out to our healthcare workers because you guys really are the best. Like nurses, doctors, thank you for everything you do. And heads up too, QP 530, this is about 7,000 of our healthcare workers. They are going to hold a strike vote in September. They've been without a contract since March 2023. To sports, we got LeBron James going over to the 76ers. A lot of people were shocked by that. Blue Jays dropped 2 out of 3 to the Red Sox. Not a lot of people were shocked by that. And this is cool news. Saskatoon Berries already clinched a spot for playoffs. And this is like, we've never not had the playoffs, the Saskatoon Berries, since they started, which is awesome. Sports is for nobody, but weather is for Star Egg, providing Saskatchewan with very nutritious, amazing eggs. Star Egg, if you've ever been to this facility, you'd know. Very well run, and it's amazing. Weather is basically, it's just going to be real nice all week. Here's Nickelback.

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1: You probably already heard or saw it on social media, Post Malone doing three songs in Edmonton and then getting canceled.
2: Ladies and gentlemen, so there's lightning apparently very close. So I guess they're kicking me off the stage.
1: To go into some kind of shelter. Everybody else is told to shelter in place. Sherry from Sherry and Woody was there. She chatted with Ugly Kid Joel yesterday. Here's what happened.
3: And then the announcer over the loudspeaker said, shelter in place in the concourse. And so we just kind of, you know, leisurely walked up there thinking it would just be a rain delay. And then the winds came, and then the hail came, and the concourse was no safety. We were absolutely torrentially soaked. It was like we jumped in a pool. That's how wet our clothes were.
4: I saw the videos, and, like, you can see, like, the wind and the rain whipping through the sides of Commonwealth Stadium. There's, like, actual rivers of water pouring down the steps. There's, like, a lake when you guys left the stadium. It was nuts.
3: 100%. Yeah, we were in ankle deep water. And picture how, you know, country fans dress for a concert. You've got all these girls in their cute outfits and their little tube tops and their short shorts, and everyone's having a great time. And then all of a sudden, everyone's getting hammered by M&M sized hail and rain. We had a couple of girls that we were sheltering sort of underneath us because they were just getting hammered by the ice and rain. It was unbelievable. There was actually people crying, calling for their moms. There might have been alcohol involved in that part.
1: Sounds like it was wild. Do you remember a Penguin Park experience kind of close to? We're going to talk about that in a sec. Here's AC/DC, Rock 102.

0: AC/DC, Rock 102. Does anybody remember Penguin Park 1990? Okay, Penguin Park, first of all, if you haven't lived in Saskatoon your whole life, or, you know, you weren't alive during this time, Penguin Park was a water slide place, okay, an outdoor water park. And they, for some reason, had some of the best Canadian rock bands show up to play a show. 5440, Spirit of the West, and the Tragically Hip. And once the Hip started their set, they're playing 38 Years, they're playing Blow It High Dough, a massive storm rolls in, and we're talking you are ankle deep in water on the grass. Finally, Gordo pulls the plug and says they have to go. They're going to get hurt. But, you know, he went on for quite a while. Penguin Park 1990, were you there? 306-938-3733. You could text. Also, heads up, lots of fog outside of the city. Let me know if it's lifted yet.
1: 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Call or text 306-938-3733. 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
0: Coming up Thursday, you can be seeing Theory of a Dead Man. This is happening at the Sastale Grandstand at the X. We got 2 days and, 15 hours to go until the X starts.

0: Are you a dead man? Rock 102. Okay, I got Trevor on the line giving us a fog update. Where are you? What are you seeing?
1: You're talking about fog. Fog is brutal. I'm out between Waldheim and Broster on 312. It is ugly.
0: Oh, my gosh. Still. Wow. You'd think it'd be lifting by now. And so far, we've had reports from Dundurn. We've had reports from Clonsey saying it's really bad. So, pretty much all over the city.
1: I thought. Yes, Buster.
0: Is that a cat in the background?
1: Very mad at me right now. We are on our way to Roster Fest.
0: Uh-oh.
1: Well, Buster's gotta be fixed.
0: What do you mean? Is he acting out?
1: Oh, he's a little
0: Isn't he?
1: I mean, he's adorable, but he just... Someone put this cat on Valium or something.
0: All right, well, fixing cats does help with behavior, and it's obviously the responsible thing to do. Awesome job, Trevor. Thanks for the fog update.
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0: Okie dokie, it is very foggy outside of Saskatoon. Give me a heads up at 306-938-3733. If that is still the case, Rostern really bad, Dundurn was really bad this morning. So it sounds like kind of all throughout outside of Saskatoon. Wanuskewin Road closed in both directions. After 71st, you're not going to be able to get to the highway. So heads up on that. There's Crown Lands.

0: Did you know that identical twins don't have the same fingerprints? Or giraffes are 30 times more likely to get hit by lightning than people?
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0: Warren, it's Woody. My truck is making the weirdest noise. Listen. Ah!
1: That's the weirdest car noise I've ever heard.
0: No, that was me. I stepped on some Lego. No, but seriously, Darren, just listen. My car has been making this noise. It's, come on, what the?
1: Woody, why don't you actually turn on your car so I can hear what's wrong?
0: No, I can't find my keys right now, but I'm sure I can paint a clear picture if you just listen. Look, it's a bit of a sputtering noise when the engine starts, like,
1: oh, okay. And then once it started, does it go,
0: close, but it's more like...
1: like, caw-caw, caw-caw, tookie-tookie.
0: Yeah, that's it. 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

Linkin Park, Rock 102. It is going to be hot today. We got 27. We got 27 tomorrow. We got 29s, basically into the 30s all week long. This is good, too, because at the end of July, we're usually like, what? I can't spend any time inside. I got to get outside. Got next weekend syndrome, you know? Like, next weekend, I'm really going to get into summer. Here's the hip, Rock 102.

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2: 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You know what I mean?
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0: GNR, Rock 102, what's going on, Blair?
1: Not much. It's just we're hearing a familiar voice on a morning show.
0: Yeah, it is weird, isn't it?
1: How does it feel to be up this early?
0: Terrible. My stomach hurts. I'm kidding. I obviously love it. Filling in for Sherry and Woody this morning, it's Whitney.
1: Something comes out at 4:30 and I'm up. I hate it.
0: Oh, wow. You're like one of those early riser normal people.
1: My blinds aren't thick enough to keep all the sunlight out, so there's like a ass crack of it that gets in and straight my face. And as soon as I'm up, I'm up.
0: Blair, you need a sleep mask, man.
1: I just need darker blinds.
0: You should see me when I'm sleeping. I got a sleep mask. I got the blackout blinds. I got my bonnet on. I got my earplugs in. I got a sound machine. I got a fan. It's like a whole production, man.
1: Yeah, is that the truth? But you were just talking about missing summer, so I was thinking we should play for the summer.
0: Ah, sweet. Yeah, let's do it.
1: Awesome. Thank
0: Coming up, Boys of Summer. Here's the Atari.

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Evanescence, let me know. I'm assuming the fog has lifted. It was crazy this morning outside of Saskatoon, pretty much everywhere, like Rostern, Dundurn, Clonsey, all reporting fog. 306-938-3733. Give us an update. Here is Hart. We got gorgeous, gorgeous weather, though. 29 all the way through the week. You took your holidays this week. You nailed it. Weather's for Sask West Mechanical.

Okay, could you move a little bit to the right? Oh, wait. Back to the left? Oh, perfect. You're in the middle of 60 minutes of nonstop rock. Rock 102.

Tom Petty. Okay, Wanuskewin Road going to be closed from 71st Street all the way to the highway, basically till the end of time. At least that's what it's going to feel like, till the end of summer. It is 3 months, and Wanuskewin Road will be closed. So you'll have to use Idyllwild quite a bit. Now, also going on from basically Center Mall and Circle area on Circle Drive, all the way past 108th, past Attridge Overpass, basically till Warman Road, there is construction. I think they're repaving, so it's a little bit slow going. It's down to one lane, Circle Drive, that entire area. Here's Nickelback.

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1: We're back.
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1: Bringing you another 60 minutes of nonstop rock right now. Rock 102. So.

0: Okay, this was not like Penguin Park 1990. Y'all remember that? There was a big storm. Tragically Hip were playing, yes, at the water park, and they kept going until they couldn't anymore. And yes, Gord eventually closed it down, but it was no three songs in like Post Malone. Now, Post Malone was in Edmonton and a crazy storm shows up and they kick him off the stage.
1: Ladies and gentlemen, so there's lightning apparently very close. So I guess they're kicking me off the stage.
0: So what happens after an artist gets kicked off the stage? What do you do? Well, Sherry from Sherry and Woody was there. That's why I'm filling in for her today. And chatted with Ugly Kid Joel yesterday. They had to stay in the building.
2: And then the announcer over the loudspeaker said, shelter in place.
0: And just a reminder, they're at Commonwealth Stadium, so there is no roof.
2: In the concourse. And so we just kind of, you know, leisurely walk up there thinking it would just be a rain delay. And then the winds came. And then the hail came. And the concourse was no safety. We were absolutely torrentially soaked. It was like we jumped in a pool. That's how wet our clothes were.
3: I saw the videos and like you can see like the wind and the rain whipping through the sides of Commonwealth Stadium. There's like actual rivers of water pouring down the steps. There's like a lake when you guys left the stadium. It was nuts.
2: 100%. Yeah, we were in ankle deep water. And you picture how, you know, country fans dress for a concert. You've got all these girls in their cute outfits and their little tube tops and their short shorts and everyone's having a great time. And then all of a sudden everyone's getting hammered by M&M sized hail and rain. We had a couple of girls that we were sheltering sort of underneath us because they were just getting hammered by the ice and rain. It was unbelievable. There was actually people crying, calling for their moms.
0: Aww, aren't that cute? Ugly Kid Joel chatting with Sherry from Sherry and Woody, who, yes, was at that Post Malone show. Looks like Ticketmaster saying you'll get a full refund. That's pretty sweet. They got to see half the show to get a full refund. I'd take that deal. Here's Wide Mouth Mason.

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Okay, Pink Floyd, Rock 102. Have you ever been to a show that was canceled halfway through? So, Lacey, Incubus in Calgary, canceled when we are already there. That's the worst. When you have to travel to a place, you spend all this money getting there, you buy a hotel, all the things. The bright side, Lacey said, Linkin Park was the opener, so at least we got to see them. Now, that is cool. That's kind of like the Cheap Trick Rod Stewart thing that happened not too long ago when Rod Stewart was like, oh, I didn't think I can perform. And then Cheap Trick just like nailed it. 306-938-3733. Have you ever been to a show that was canceled either before you got there or halfway through? Black Sabbath in Edmonton in 2016 flew down from Yellowknife. That sucks. And Ozzy had a throat infection. Couldn't do it. Rival Sons was the opener. And it sounds like they also got canceled, Scott. Man. Let me tell you about Penguin Park in Saskatoon. 5440, tragically hip. Yes, it's a water park for some reason that had an awesome lineup of shows.

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1: Don't fear us, cheer us. If you ever get near us, don't. Because we're fearless. What's that stand for? Men in black. Here come the men in black. Galaxy defenders. Here come the men in black. They won't let you
2: surrender.
1: Oh, come on! It's remember!
2: I
1: got the little light thing that'll let you remember. Come on!
2: I don't know.
1: All right, get out. 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

OBS, Rock 102. Okay, this is the most 90s thing ever. So in 1990, we're talking about shows that have been canceled, like, as they're going. Because, of course, Post Malone gets three songs in Edmonton. You've probably seen a lot of the videos. Has to cancel because of a crazy windstorm. But this happened in Saskatoon one time at Penguin Park. What's Penguin Park, you ask? A water slide water park in Saskatoon in the 90s, and I'm so sorry that you missed out on it. It was the best. So, Marls said, so here's what happened. We snuck in because the stamp that you needed said slider, so we drew it on our wrist with marker and smudged it. That's how they got into the show. First of all, that is so 90s. We were in ankle-deep water in the grassy area in front of the stage. And finally, Gordo called it because of the lightning. It was absolutely incredible. Core memory for sure. Then Sean also messaged in about that exact event, and he said people were, like, jumping into the pool and going down the water slides when they were trying to get everybody to leave because of the, because of the lightning. Amazing. 1990, Penguin Park. You know who was there? 5440 also, and Spirit of the West. Why an amazing water slide park had such an amazing rock concert, I don't know, and maybe we'll never know. Here's some hip now. Let's do it.

Tragically hip, we're talking about the Penguin Park situation. So this happened in 1990. I think it was like June of 1990. Penguin Park, an actual place in Saskatoon. It was like a water slide, water park, basically, outdoors. And they, for some reason, had a show in 1990 that was tragically hip, that was 5440 and some other amazing, Spirit of the West Canadian rock bands. Sean saying, I was there. They got a few songs in. We're talking the hip. Tickets said rain or shine, so the crowd around me was chanting, rain or shine, mother effer, rain or shine, mother effer, and they played. We all got completely soaked, but eventually the lightning shut her down. People then proceeded to jump in the slide pools. We also had a mud volleyball weekend there. Amazing. What a time to be alive, right? 1990, not a care in the world.

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Saskatoon's home for everything that freaking rocks. 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

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Now you do what they told you. Now you do what they told you. Now you do what they told you.

0: the name, Rock 102. This is before we got rudely interrupted by a grain bin on Friday. Sully and I were talking about, like, well, what do you think mosquitoes do all day? Like, what are they doing before they try and eat us? Then, of course, the 51st Street overpass was hit, and so we just delved right into that. But before that happened, we talked to Dr. Wist, because Dr. Wist is a bug doctor, and he learned us a few things about what male mosquitoes and female mosquitoes do. Basically, female mosquitoes are out there trying to bite you, trying to get your blood. But male mosquitoes...
1: The males, they're a little less bitey than the females. They just hang around at flowers and they drink nectar all day till they find a female. And then, you know, they transfer their...
0: Is it like a...
2: I've never seen them do the dance.
0: Yes. Is it like dragonflies?
1: It'll be like dragonflies, but dragonflies do something called mate guarding. So they stay attached and fly around together because the male doesn't want any others coming in.
0: Oh, that's why it's so long. I just thought they had great stamina.
1: Oh, you know what? I am literally looking at that right now.
0: No way!
3: Oh, my gosh.
2: How does the insertion happen?
0: If I was to search it on Pornhub, what would it look like?
2: Yes, that's my question.
1: So most insects are probably going to be one crawling on the back of the other, so the male crawling on the back of the female. But every once in a while, like, for example, moths, they just kind of go back to back and they touch the back of their abdomens.
0: And then it's over?
1: Yeah, well, it usually takes a bit of time.
2: Hey, yeah, don't expect too much of us.
0: I'm just curious.
2: There's probably pretty tired moths. They're running around lights all day.
0: Well, and they're flying while they're doing it, I'm assuming. That would be hard.
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1: All right, Adam, go for it.
2: The new Nickelback.
1: Yep.
2: Super strong, like five finger death punch kind of vibes.
1: Yep.
2: I like it.
1: Cool.
2: I love it.
1: Awesome. Like, a lot of people say that.
2: I want to hear more of it.
1: We're probably going to play the shit out of it, so yeah.
2: Yeah, I hope so.
1: Okay, well, here we go.

Nickelback, Rock 102, Are You Like Adam? He texted and said he can't get enough of that song. And I said, are you sure? Because we're going to play it a lot. And he said, yes. So we're going to test that. 306-938-3733, text in. A lot of people really like it, the new Nickelback. Chad Kroeger saying it is one of their heaviest yet. Just saw these guys, Outskirts Music Festival, kicked off summer. Man, that was a good show. Here's Third Eye Blind.

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18: 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And that's what's happening around Saskatoon. I'm Whitney.
0: We're back. Yes, I'm right behind you. And we're bringing you another 60 minutes of nonstop rock. It starts right now. Rock 102.

next weekend syndrome. That's what I got. Like, just like, I'm always like, okay, when is this week going to be done next weekend? We got to get to the lake. We got to do it. We got to get all of our lake time in. We got to do that. Next weekend syndrome. You want to try and fill up every single weekend full of so much fun stuff. Then, when someone's like, hey, you want to do the thing? You're like, yeah, that sounds awesome. You look at your calendar, you're like, I got no time, man. Basically, 5 weekends left of summer. But we got this. We're going to make the most of it, right?

0: GNR, Rock 102, here's what we find out about mosquitoes, is they got to be doing something all day. I mean, they can't just be sitting around waiting to eat us, and it is bad right now. It's, what, 10 times worse than normal? It's hard to find mosquito spray. Like, you have to ask at the cash register to see if they have any behind the counter. Limit 2 per person. If you got, like, half a can, you could probably sell it on Marketplace for $50. So, Dylan, we were talking about this on Friday, Sully and I. What are the mosquitoes doing all day?
1: Honestly, I think they, like, first thing in the morning, they have, like, a little toolbox meeting where they kind of, like, you know, get together and you know, this is what we're going to do. This is how many people we're going to, you know, just, you know, absolutely destroy for the day. And then, they say, oh, you know.
0: And then they're like, Craig bit 70 people yesterday. Everyone give it up for Craig. Yeah.
1: They got to punch in every day, and they're like, you know, like,
2: I wonder,
1: guys, you know, watch out for swinging hands and don't.
3: 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I'll have to picture Jesus in a tuxedo t-shirt. 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
2: 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It is cooking the next 3 days. We're going to be riding that 30 line. It's going to be hot. I feel like with some foreigner, yeah, that kind of fits, right? 306-938-3733. We're starting out with foreigner, but let me know where we're going next. And also, to add to it, it is a Metal Monday.

The lunch menu is up. And there's something f***ing delicious on it. 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

0: That is some big sugar right there at 306-938-3733. Tis your takeover on a good-looking Monday for YXC Windows and Doors. I got Venom Snake. What are you up to, bud?
1: Not much. Hanging out, having coffee.
0: Nice. Well, sounds pretty good to me. what are we doing today, buddy? We got a new week here. Let's start it out on the right foot. What are you thinking?
1: Heaven and Hell from Black Sabbath.
0: Let's do it. Sounds good.
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Wisdom Trooper. Okay, so Sherry over the weekend went to see Post Malone in Edmonton, and I'm sure you saw it on your social media what went down. He had to, like, pause the concert after a few songs, and everything was looking pretty awesome. There were fireworks going off, everything. And then a wild lightning and windstorm moved in. People were hiding in the bowels and the concessions of Commonwealth Stadium. It looked absolutely nuts. So we're looking for those crazy concert stories. Somebody texted in something wild about a Faith No More show in L.A. I need to call. I need to investigate further. In the meantime, though, let's do some Faith No More.

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0: He really does. It's Big Wreck, that song. It is your takeover for YXE Windows and Doors on a damn good looking and damn hot out there kind of Monday. Darcy, what's going on, buddy? What are we doing?
1: Oh, hi, Shelly. Could I hear some Winger from the 90s or anything from them?
0: Oh, a Winger request.
1: Yeah, they were bad in the 90s, Kip Winger.
0: Yeah, man. I don't know their jams a ton, but what are you thinking?
1: Whatever you want. There, you go for it. You choose which one.
0: Okay. Let's do some Headed for Heartbreak. It's a power ballad. I'm feeling it.
1: You bet. Thank you.

0: That is Winger on your takeover. Some Headed for Heartbreak. It's brought to you by YXE Windows and Doors. I got April on the horn. Now, April, you texted in earlier some Judas Priest. Did you ever see Rockstar with Mark Wahlberg?
1: I may have seen it when it was, like, new.
0: Okay.
1: But I don't really remember.
0: That's fair. I mean, this is probably like 2000, maybe 2001, something like that. Anyway, it doesn't matter. Anyhow, it was loosely based on the story of Judas Priest because the lead singer left, and then they brought in a guy from a cover band to be the lead singer. So Rockstar with Marky Mark, kind of the Judas Priest story. Anyhow, tell me about Rob Halford. That's the guy they brought in.
1: Well, Rob Halford pioneered the whole leather look.
0: Oh.
1: He's the guy that did that when he dressed up in all the leather and he go out on stage on a motorcycle.
0: Okay, so he was the leather guy. The look that was continued by David Lee Roth, who just canceled his tour. Maybe there was too much leather going on.
1: Yeah, I don't know. David Lee Roth, I don't know, for some reason kind of makes me think of pleather more than leather.
0: It looks very pleathery. It really does. Okay, let's do some Judas Priest, and at some point I'm going to work in some music from the Rockstar soundtrack because it's so good. What Priest song are we doing?
1: It's Metal Monday, so how about Electric Eye?

0: Judas Priest, some Electric Eye on a Metal Monday. 306-938-3733. It is your takeover for YXE Windows and Doors. Jordy, what's going on, bud?
1: Oh, dying in this heat.
2: I hear you, buddy. We still got another 3 days of sticking around the 30 mark here. What do you want to do for a tune?
1: Let's do some AC/DC, Big Balls, because, oh my God.
0: Yeah. It gets this humid. Whit hates it when I talk about it, but it's true.
1: It's a good thing I'm doing lots of walking, because I got to do lots of sideways steps.

0: AC/DC, some big balls. It's a big balls kind of day. 306-938-3733. It is your takeover for YXE Windows and Doors. Not us on the horn. What's up, bud?
1: Do you have anything by Rainbow?
0: Rainbow?
1: Yeah, Richie Blackmore, Ronnie James Dio.
0: Yes.
1: Found didn't last long, about 3-4 years, but they were pretty damn good.
0: Right. Okay. Well, I got some tunes here. What do you have in mind?
1: Do you have Long Live Rock and Roll by Rainbow?
2: I do. Let's do it.
1: Perfect.

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1: Long live rock and roll. That one is for Not Us. We're wrapping up the takeover, and I promised a tune off the Rockstar soundtrack, and it's happening, my friends. This is good music here. This is Steelheart. It's We All Die Young.

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Very nice. Some Biff Naked. Man, it is cooking out there. Probably makes you feel like you want to maybe even get naked. Don't, because you're probably at work right now. But after work, I mean, go nuts. It's 27 degrees out there right now, getting as high as 29 today, hitting 29 tomorrow, 30 on Wednesday. We do have a chance of rain in the forecast for Thursday, and then we get even hotter right afterwards from there on out into the weekend. 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Let's do

Some hip Bob Cajun. There is a Canadian country guy, Owen Rigling, and he does a mean cover of that tune. I know that maybe not a country crowd here and there, but I'm telling you, it's a damn good cover. Anyhow, we're going to talk about the X. It's starting up this week. Lots of good shows on the way, starting with Theory on Thursday. I'll be there for that. But these guys going to be in Regina September 15th. Whitney, I'll be there for that one too. It's going to be good. Here's a Foo.

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0: 2's News from the 90s. And now the
1: news. Man, where were you on this day in 1991? July 27th, 91. Jenny Lane of Warrant marries American model Bobby Brown. They would divorce a year later. Anyways, it's a great excuse to play Cherry Pie, so that's what we're doing.

0: 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It's also their home.
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0: So, everybody, I'm sure, heard about what happened with the Post Malone show in Edmonton at Commonwealth Stadium over the weekend. Our own amazing and lovely Sherry of Morning Show fame was at the show, so she was one of the many hiding in the concession stands from the elements. It was absolutely wild. She chatted with Ugly Kid Joel a little bit earlier today about how they got there. Everything was wonderful, and then...
2: And then the announcer over the loudspeaker said, shelter in place in the concourse, and so we just kind of, you know, leisurely walk up there thinking it would just be a rain delay. And then the winds came, and then the hail came, and the concourse was no safety. We were absolutely torrentially soaked. It was like we jumped in a pool. That's how wet our clothes were.
3: I saw the videos, and, like, you can see, like, the wind and the rain whipping through the sides of Commonwealth Stadium. There's, like, actual rivers of water pouring down the steps. There's, like, a lake when you guys left the stadium. It was nuts.
2: 100%. Yeah, we were in ankle-deep water. And picture how, you know, country fans dress for a concert. You've got all these girls in their cute outfits and their little tube tops and their short shorts, and everyone's having a great time. And then all of a sudden, everyone's getting hammered by M&M-sized hail and rain. We had a couple of girls that we were sheltering sort of underneath us because they were just getting hammered by the ice and rain. It was unbelievable. There was actually people crying, calling for their moms. There might have been alcohol involved in that part.
0: So we're asking, have you ever been to a show that got canceled early or just craziest concert stories? We want it all. 306-938-3733.

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0: I got Lettner on the horn. How you doing, man?
2: Oh, good. I got my three little bucks in the Chuck Norris here, so we're just driving around running errands today.
0: Oh, beautiful. How old are the three bucks?
2: Well, I got my youngest here. She's 7. The next one is 9? 8.
3: 9.
2: 9, sorry. And then the oldest is 12.
0: I love it. Okay, sounds good, buddy. What are we doing for a tune?
2: Yeah, man. Well, you know, my girls here, they got a band called the Electro Cutes, and they were wondering if they could hear some Beaches.
4: I love it. So, yeah. Let's do some Beaches.
2: Yeah, okay. Let's do this, bud. Kick off Monday of holidays, pal.
0: Let's do it.
3: Thank you.
0: You're welcome.
2: Okay, thanks so much.

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1: Love some No More Tears. Okay, we have got a boatload of sun and a truckload of heat coming over these next few days here. Up until Wednesday, we're hitting 30 every single day. They're saying Thursday, we got a decent chance of rain kicking in, which is great because we need more mosquito eggs to hatch. And then on Friday, we get back to the heat. And by Saturday, back up into the 30s again. The heat ain't going nowhere. This is perfect timing for the X-Raid around the corner here as well. Here's the 3 days grace. Your weather, by the way, for Saskatoon Funeral Home.

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0: Okay, before we get back to the crazy concert stories, I have to play this audio. This is my favorite thing on the internet today, hands down. We've all, you know, tried to use AI to our benefit, you know, but you have to go over it. You have to proofread what it gives you back. A New Brunswick politician was in, I guess, the New Brunswick Parliament House or something like that. Anyhow, he was doing a speech. Clearly, he had some help. I mean, it's just a hunch I have.
2: One of the dangers associated with creating advocacy offices is that citizens often develop expectations that exceed the powers actually granted to those offices. Here's a more natural flowing version of that section that reads like a legislative speech rather than a series of short points. Madam Speaker, one of my concerns with this legislation is the potential gap.
0: All right, good enough, good enough. So good. Reading what's on the prompter, right? The old Ron Burgundy. Here's some Green Day.

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Priest's Bush. So after that canceled concert, well, I guess postponed show, they got through half of it, but the Post Malone show in Edmonton over the weekend that got pushed because that crazy, crazy massive lightning and hailstorm moved in. We're asking craziest shows you've been to. Tyler texted in. He said he saw Nine Inch Nails in Budapest. It rained. It was fantastic. I was hoping for a little bit more detail, but it's a great excuse to play some Nine Inch Nails. So let's do that.

Nine Inch Nails, that is closer, and it doesn't get any closer than clinching, my friends. Yeah, that's exactly what the Barrys have done once again. They have made the playoffs every single year they have been in the WCBL. And once again, they have clinched. They're on their way back to the dance, and they are in action tonight, by the way, taking on Medicine Hat out at Cairns Field. Also to note, the Hilltops getting back in action this week. They play Thursday, their preseason game, the annual alumni game taking place out at Ron Atchison Field. And Thursday, you got the X, you got Theory on stage. I mean, everything's going down now. The summer's finally kicking into high gear. I like this. Here's some Kiss.

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0: ground weighs around a million tons? Or giraffes are 30 times more likely to get hit by lightning than people?
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0: Motley Crue from Kickstart My Heart. I got Kane on the line. We're talking about that crazy show in Edmonton, the Post Malone show over the weekend that got rained out, hailed out, lightninged out. They had to postpone the whole thing. You ever been to a show like that, bud?
1: No, not me. I've lucked out, I think. Been to some pretty good weather shows. Usually indoor, fortunately, though. So.
0: All right. Good to have that record intact. What's the craziest show you'd say you've ever been to?
1: Craziest show I've been to? I'm going to go, actually, craziest show, probably Offspring, back when I was in high school, at Saskatoon X. That was
0: sweet.
1: Probably the rowdiest time I had of the show, actually.
0: Nice. Okay, what grade are we talking here?
1: Summer between grade 11 and grade 12.
0: Okay, so did you indulge?
1: Did I indulge? No, I did not indulge. Indulge in the mosh pit.
0: Okay.
1: That's about it.
0: Good deal. Okay, that was a test. Your parents are listening, so I was just making sure.
1: Yeah, first time mosh pitting, so good time.
0: Nice, sweet. Everyone remembers their first time. Let's throw on some Offspring, bud.
1: Cool, man. Thank you.

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1: I love the fact that Tony Iommi like had no fingers, you know? He lost his fingertips working at like a steel mill.
2: On his Fred hat, too.
1: Yeah, and he just created his own prosthetic fingers.
3: What happened to that guy that we talked to?
1: He lost his thumbs.
3: Yeah, he lost his thumbs.
1: Nick, he got them sewed back on, remember?
3: Yeah. The hospital couldn't do it, so he just found an old lady to crochet them back on.
1: Okay, stop. Never been warmer. Cute little sweater.
3: There's right. A button on one of them.
1: We always go too far. Remember when our boss told us to stop going so far?
3: Yeah, I'm sorry.
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0: All right, it is 28 sweltering degrees out there. Tomorrow hitting 29. Wednesday hitting 30. The heat continues. Thursday, a little bit of rain kicks in. And then we go right back to hot leading into the weekend. Your weather for UFCW 248P and UFCW 649.

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1: These guys, debatably and arguably, are the most polarizing Canadian band of our lifetimes, right? Because when Nickelback drops a song that not a lot of people are into, they will let you know about it in a hurry. Everyone is chirping this band. Everyone is off the wagon. They're dropping F-bombs or something like that about this band. But then when they drop a song like this, everyone comes flooding back to the wagon. We've had so many text requests today for the song, all throughout last week. Text requests, phone requests, people cannot get enough of this. It is brand new Nickelback. They've said it is their most hard-hitting song. It is their most metalist of jams, if you will. It's called Rattle the Cage. Let us know what you think. 306-938-3733.

0: New stuff out of Nickelback. It's called Rattle the Cage. I should not have said most metalist of songs beforehand because people were very quick to chirp. This is not metal. All right. It's a very loud song, though. All right. Brand new stuff out of Nickelback. We've probably had 98% extremely positive reaction to that one. Let us know what you think.
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1: I got Amelia on the phone. What's going on?
2: Hey, Sully. I have a song request.
1: Sure. Yeah. What are you thinking?
2: Could you play Crazy Train by Ozzy Osbourne?
1: Yeah, I can do some Crazy Train. Absolutely.
2: Thank you.
1: You're welcome. Amelia, how old are you?
2: I'm 13.
1: 13. And your parents have got you loving Ozzy Osbourne already?
2: Yeah.
1: Man, well done, Mom and Dad. Nicely done. Nicely done.

0: ACDC. All right, so we're talking about that Post Malone show in Edmonton over the weekend. It had to be postponed because of a giant hail and lightning storm rolling in. It looked like absolute chaos. Everyone's running for cover. I got Sheldon on the line. Sheldon, you're saying you had a similar experience. You're at an outdoor show in Winnipeg back in the 90s. Bryan Adams is on stage. Take it away.
1: About one or two songs in, it started to rain.
0: Of course.
1: And it started to rain harder.
0: Yeah.
1: And harder and harder. And it just poured. But so the roadies and everybody from Bryan Adams' side was trying to get him to come off the stage. And he said, no way. He says, if these people can stay here to watch me play, I'm going to stay and play for them as long as I can.
0: King among men. This is why I love Bryan Adams. I was at the show in Regina last year, and his mic went out on his last tune. He was playing Acoustic Heaven, and he just sang it without the guitar, just screamed it out to the whole crowd. The man's a legend. Let's throw in some BA. What are we doing?
1: Summer 69 was a big one then. That was his biggest hit, and that was one that they played a lot of back then. So
0: I like it, man.

0: Crank it, baby. Some BA Summer 69. He will be here September 5th, Sastel Center. Okay, we're talking about the craziest concerts you've ever been to. We got Not Us on the line. Let her rip, bud.
1: My craziest was probably Blue Oyster Cult and Cheap Trick.
0: Okay.
1: And this was in Regina, and Cheap Trick came on first, and they only played about, 15 minutes.
0: Mm-hmm.
1: And I don't know what happened. I don't know if somebody threw something on stage or can't remember the lead singer's name, but he just started going on a rant and proceeded to walk off.
0: They get booed off?
1: Yeah, people were pretty pissed.
0: You know, maybe that's just sweet justice or irony or something, because they were the opening band for Rod Stewart a couple of years ago, if you remember, and then Rod Stewart didn't show up, so Cheap Trick had to keep playing.
1: I did not know that one. No.
0: Yeah.
1: Well, yeah, it is.
0: Right? What goes around comes around, I guess. Even though I've heard the guys of Cheap Trick, they're very nice. Either way, let's throw on some Blue Oyster Cult for you, bud.
1: Okay, appreciate it.

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19: 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I'm Winnie.
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2: Let me see what the boys are thinking here.
3: Okay.
0: Where's the job site at today?
2: Right north of Colville, Saskatchewan.
0: Okay, so you guys are working outside?
2: Inside right now.
0: Well, that's good news. It is hot as balls outside, so take the good news where you can get it. What can I play for you?
2: Can you play Higher by Creed, please?
3: Some Creed? Yeah, I'll throw out some Creed.
2: Thank you.
3: All right, who's this going out to? Where do you guys work?
2: Northern Hawk.
3: Okay, to the boys in Northern Hawk. Let's do it.
2: Thank you very much.

0: Yeah, some Creed. That's going out to the boys at Northern Hawk who wanted to hear some Creed.
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0: All right, it is 29 degrees out there. It is sweltering. It is sweaty. It is sticky. It is all of the above and then some. Tomorrow hitting 29. Wednesday hitting 29. We do have some rain in the forecast for Thursday, but then it gets hot. Very hot. Again, after that and by the weekend, we're back into the 30s. Your weather for the K Family Restaurant. Let's do some Skinner.

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0: we're talking crazy concert stories in the wake of that Post Malone show over the weekend in Edmonton. It had to be called early because of the hail, the lightning, the wind, the rain. It was nuts. Absolute chaos. So, Kane, craziest show you've seen, bud?
1: Craziest show I've been to. I'm going to go, actually, craziest show, probably Offspring, back when I was in high school at Saskatoon X. That's
0: sweet.
1: Probably the rowdiest time I had of the show, actually.
0: Nice. Okay. What grade are we talking here?
1: Summer between grade 11 and grade 12.
0: Okay. So did you indulge?
1: Did I indulge? No, I did not indulge. Indulge in the mosh pit.
0: Okay.
1: That's about it.
0: Good deal. Okay. That was a test. Your parents are listening, so I was making sure.
1: Yeah. First time mosh pitting, so good time.
0: Nice. Sweet. Everyone remembers their first time. Let's throw on some Offspring, bud.
1: Cool, man. Thank you.

0: That's a new one out of 3 days grace. Okay, so we're talking crazy concert stories, if it was postponed or something like that, like Post Malone, just wild concert stories that you have. I got Tabitha on the line. This was a present for your daughter's graduation. And who was on the bill again?
1: It was System of a Down. There was Korn. There was Faith No More.
0: Okay, that's an awesome show. Keep going.
1: COVID hit.
0: Oh, COVID. Okay.
1: So they don't cancel the concert. They postpone it. And I'm like, okay, that's fine. We'll just keep the tickets and we'll wait. They postpone again. No big deal. We want to go to this concert. We're going to wait. So third postpone, we're going to go. It's on. So we're going to go to the States and travel down there. But I'm not fully vaccinated because I have two different COVID shots.
0: Okay.
1: So I have to go get a second COVID or a third COVID shot so I can be seen as fully vaccinated across the border.
0: Okay. This is becoming quite the trek.
1: That night, we're like, okay, we're in the clear, concert tomorrow, no problem. An hour after I say that, we get a text message, hey, sorry, Serge has COVID, we have to postpone the concert again.
0: Oh.
1: I'm like, are you kidding me right now?
0: My gosh, I'm so sorry. So did you take the refund?
1: We did, yeah. And I gave the money to my kid. I'm like, I'm sorry, happy graduation.
0: Oh my gosh. Oh, that is such a kick in the nuts.
1: Oh, it was.
0: Oh, man. Well, let's throw some System on. Let's do that at least. What do you want to hear?
1: Chop Suey.
0: Chop Suey. Yes, we can do that.
1: Okay, perfect. Thank you.

0: System of a Down, some chop suey. That one is for Tabitha, who had a wild story. They were going to see System in Los Angeles, finally, and then Serge got COVID. This is back in 2021. So they had to miss it. They had to fly back home. Anyway, crazy concert stories. We want them. 306-938-3733.
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Weezer, it is 29 swassing hot degrees out there right now, hitting 29 tomorrow and Wednesday as well. A brief little rain break on Thursday. And before you know it, by Saturday, we are back to 32 degrees. That's what they're calling for. Should be a hot week. Your weather for Country Town.

0: is. That is Zombie. Okay, I got Lettner on the horn. Craziest show you've been to, bud?
1: Craziest show would have to be, like, Big Sugar in 2014. Somewhere back in university days, they played at an ear-splitting level that was so insane, and then they played for about 3.5 hours that night. It was crazy.
0: Where was this at?
1: A big, long jam. Louis Pub on the university, probably back when Big Sugar came out with Hemivision.
0: Wicked.
1: Oh, I know. It was so good, man. It was like the best show ever. So,
0: dude, that is badass. That is an awesome show. Okay, let's throw in some Big Sugar here, man. What are you thinking?
1: Oh man. Big Sugar. I dig Sugar. Okay, let's do, you got to do, like, talk from Hemivision.
0: Okay, what was on Hemivision? We got Digging a Hole, Gone for Good, If I Had My Way, Skull Ring.
1: If I Had My Way, bud.
0: Yeah?
1: That's the one.
0: All right.
1: That's super groovy. Let's do it.

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0: That is Green Day. That is Holiday. Let's keep these crazy stories going here. I got Barrett on the line. You were at the Big Valley Jamboree in Camrose. Take it away.
1: Well, the first day, the weather was great.
0: Right.
1: But then the second day, we were out there, and you could see it was getting black to the west coming in, and me and my ex were going out. It was our night to go cook supper. We were going back to the campers, and we were walking down the trail, and next thing you knew, we had a big wall of wind hit us, and it threw us, I'd say, 25, 30 feet into a fence.
0: Jeez.
1: We got up, and we realized we left the awning half open, so we started running back to the campers, and I literally watched 6 porta potties fall over like dominoes in front of me. There was tents flying in the air. There was awnings flying in the air. There was campers flipped over. And then in the morning, we got up and looked, and you could see right across the road, the main stage was completely fell over.
0: Wow. That's wild. So who was the main act that weekend?
1: Billy Currington was on stage, and he broke his arm.
0: Oh, I love Billy Currington. Oh, my gosh. That's wild, man. Holy cow. Well, I appreciate the story, and you got an Alberta number. Whereabouts are you listening from?
1: I live in Red Deer, but I was born in Carrot River.
0: Oh, right on. Okay, so you listen online then, I guess?
1: Yeah, I listen to you guys online all the time.
0: I appreciate that, man. Well, let's throw a tune on for you, Barrett, before the foreplay. What are you thinking?
1: Let's go pour some sugar on me.
0: All right, some Def Leppard. Let's do that.
1: You betcha.

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3: Tis, and it is also your first foreplay of the week. It is brought to you by Smitty Saskatoon and Bugsy's Bar and Grill. 306-938-3733, the number to call or text if you want to hear a tune. Kane's up first. What's going on?
4: I'm just checking to see. Do you guys got any Tool you can play?
3: I could throw on some Tool. What tune are you thinking?
4: You got any Sober?
3: I do have Sober. Let's do that.
4: Cool, man. Thank you.

0: Tool Sober, it is your first foreplay of the week, but it's also a Metal Monday. So if you want to get a little heavy with it, that works too. 306-938-3733. Before we get to anything else on your foreplay for Smitty Saskatoon and Bugsy's Bar and Grill, we do have a new accident on the board. This one is northbound. It is Circle Drive, and it is right around the 108th overpass. So coming right around the curve there before Attridge. Give me a little sluggish. Also, Highway 11, quite busy right now, especially southbound from the lights at Marquis. Reason being, Wanuskewin Road is closed in both directions. All right, let's keep this thing going. The old guys up.
1: Yeah, Sully.
0: What are we doing for a request today, my friend?
1: I got to date you here. I want some Aldo Nova.
0: Some Aldo Nova?
1: Yeah, I want Fantasy.
0: Ah, don't we all. Coming up for you, bud.
1: Take care of that. Bye-bye.

Aldo Nova, a little fantasy on your foreplay. 306-938-3733. It is brought to you by Smitty Saskatoon and Bugsy's Bar and Grill. Len sent this in. It's a PSA, really. This is just good stuff. You should be doing it already, but if you're not, keep your pets out of the heat, right? If you want to take them to the park or whatever, that's all good and stuff, but keep them out of the direct heat. Obviously, don't keep them in the car. Just absolutely ridiculous. Len, appreciate where your heart's at, my friend. This one's for you. Let's do some Velvet Revolver.

0: I went to the concert. I loved him. Velvet Revolver, that is Slither for Len, 306-938-3733. It is your 5 o'clock foreplay. It's beautiful outside. I could be persuaded to make it a five-play. Either way, it's brought to you by Smitty Saskatoon and Bugsy's Bar and Grill. We got Angela up. What's going on?
1: Do you have any Rod Stewart?
0: I got some Rod Stewart. Yeah, we got If You Think I'm Sexy, Forever Young, Maggie May.
1: I think it's the second one you said, not the sexy one, the other one.
0: Forever Young?
1: Forever Young? Yeah.
0: Fantastic song. Let's go with it.
1: Okay, for sure. Have a good one.
0: You too. See you, Angela.

0: It's such a good song. It's such a good song. Some Rod Stewart, Forever Young on your 4-play. We are making it a 5-play, baby. It's brought to you by Smitty Saskatoon and Bugsy's Bar and Grill. I got Ouija on the horn. What's going on?
1: I got no air conditioning outside, but I'm still enjoying it.
0: Are you outside for the day?
1: Absolutely, since 9:30 this morning.
0: Oh, man.
1: I started off with coffee, and now I'm finishing off with beer.
0: There you go. All right, that's the way to do it. What are we thinking for a tune here, Weege?
1: I'd like to hear She Sells Sanctuary by The Cult.
0: Some Cult. I am in for this.
1: I haven't heard that in a long time.
0: Well, let's fix that, buddy.

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0: All right, traffic right now, pretty darn hairy in the northeastern corner of Circle Drive, if you will. So right now, northbound traffic, well, I was mentioning before that earlier accident right around the 108th overpass, doesn't look like it's been cleared away just yet. The backup past College Drive right now, but also the other direction going eastbound right now. Traffic is slow around that Preston Crossing curve, mainly due to just some volume there. Now, Wanuskewin Road out at Marquis there is closed in both directions as they continue the road work. So everyone is using Highway 11 southbound as a result. And it is completely jammed up to before the lights at Marquis. Also northbound Highway 11, also a little bit slow in that area as well. And Warman Road also picking up heavily right now, going northbound towards Circle. You're slow from about 7th Ave. If you notice something else going on, let me know. 306-938-3733.

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0: one of the newest out of Evanescence. That's who will you follow?
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0: That new album, by the way, it's called Sanctuary, and it is so, so good. All right, it is 29 degrees out there, and it's going to stay extremely hot and swassy throughout the rest of the week. We got 29 tomorrow, same thing for Wednesday. Thursday, a little bit of rain kicks in. It gets down around, I don't know, 23, 24 degrees or so, but then right back up Friday and Saturday, both back in the 30s. 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
1: Sherry,
2: 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Imagine their surprise when they find a roasted chicken.
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0: Okay, just updating you on the traffic situation. So, for a while there, eastbound traffic coming over the river on Circle, it was absolutely brutal around Preston Crossing. That seems to have cleared up a little bit. However, due to an earlier accident, you're still pretty thick going the other way. So, kind of northbound from about College Drive or so going on Circle there. There's a couple road crews working. We also, again, had that earlier accident as well. So, pretty thick through that stretch. As soon as you get past Attridge, as soon as you go around the curb, you're free-flowing after that. But if you're out that way, we'd love an update. 306-938-3733. Let's do some Pop Evil.

0: 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We go off the rails. No holds barred. Throw the rule book out the window. 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
1: When it gets past 30 degrees, people get hot and they need music. 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
2: Oh, my God. 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
1: 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I'm Whitney.
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